0: Peak passe en mode nuit, mais reste à vos côtés.
1: Let's get the party started. See you at the bar, you was hardly talking. That's when I knew that your heart was scarring. Friends to lovers need a part to star in. Like, wait, babe.

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0: Everywhere we go.
1: People want to know.
2: Andre is not even my name.
1: People want to.